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With Let Him In Anyway, it's Christian with you until midnight. Hey, if you got a request, hit me on the text line 603-669-9650. 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

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Hey, don't forget, the New Hampshire Dollar Tree 301 is this Sunday up at New Hampshire Motor Speedway. Your next chance to win tickets to go see the NASCAR race is tomorrow morning at 8:05 with Michael and Laura. Don't forget, be listening. It's Eric Church right now.

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9: Well, NASCAR's in town. That means we're going to have some excruciatingly hot temperatures, because why wouldn't we? A high of 85 degrees tomorrow and on Friday, and then your weekend drops down into the high 70s.
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0: begin in September. But let's not forget some of the best fishing of the year. As the warmth of August slowly begins to give way to the cooler waters of September, the annual fall lake turnover begins. September is also just before the time when lakers, salmon, browns, and brookies migrate from the deeper, colder waters where they've been bottom feeding all summer to the now cooler, shallow waters in order to spawn. Fall fishing, like in the spring, is marked by being able to fish near the surface while trolling streamers or spoons without having to use downrigger setups or lead core lines. With more oxygenated, cooler water temps comes a re-energized fish that's ready to sample a buffet of abundant food or lures provided by the turnover.
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seen a big Montana sky. Driven up and down a coast a few times. London, Paris, paradise. But ain't got much memory. Other scenes come to think I missed them all. And damn, babe.

Speaking of the coast, remember Pfeiffer Beach, you and me. That sunset, cliffs by the sea, and the night rolled in. And you still talk about that moon that I can't recall, but God, I saw.

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Corey Kanko, it's a Rocky Mountain Low, rolling through 12 in a row, kicking off the top of the hour. 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

0: 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Coming up around 9:35, I got a good one for you. Young people took a survey on how they feel on AI, and let me tell you, they weren't pleased. I'll tell you what they thought and what I think about AI coming up around 9:35. Right now, it's Sam Hunt.
1: Got a girl from the south side, got braids in her hair. First time I seen her walk by, and I about fell up on my chair.

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4: Well, expect a high around 80 degrees tomorrow and Friday for your weekend. The Saturday and Sunday, though, expect a high around 75.
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0: 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It's Christian Lacoste. So I'm 25 years old, and obviously AI has played a major role in my life. Recently, a lot of kids my age, young professionals, young people my age, took a survey, and it turns out, get this, 65% of them feel like AI is going to take their job. That is insane. To think that you are 25 years old, okay, and you're just getting started in the workforce, you know, or straight out of college, whatever the case may be, and to think that, wow, I might lose my job because of artificial intelligence, because of a robot. That's insane. It also turns out that most of these people don't like AI. And I'll tell you right now, AI is going to be the first thing to take my job. I'll be the first person to tell you. So I know my days aren't limited, but I'm having fun. We're back in five with more music here at 96.5 Live Free Country.
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2: Those are delicious.
5: As well as a demo that goes along with it.
2: And you would reference the property real quickly. 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
5: Oh, there's about over 500 acres there. 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
2: Great. Well, thank you so much for being part of keeping this gem alive and available to all of us here in New Hampshire and beyond. And again, the website is sanbornmills.org.
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1: 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I'm leaning towards Morgan Wallen, Broadway Girls, but I also might want to do a little bit of Luke Combs. I don't know. Right now, though, it's Sam Hunt, Make You Miss Me. You hearing

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4: Tomorrow, high of 80 degrees for your Thursday if you're heading on out.
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2: Well, we offer traditional workshops as well as a working farm. 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But if you come during a event like a binding demo, we're having a thrashing demo, those type of things, you're going to see a binder working traditionally in an oat field binding. You'll see the oats being traditionally thrashed on a threshing machine built in 1919. We also do pop-up lunches.
1: Those are delicious.
2: As well as a demo that goes along with it.
1: And you would reference the property real quickly. How many acres can be explored up there?
2: Oh, there's about over 500 acres there. There's a map at the kiosk when you hit the parking lot. Grab that and walk the trails as well as explore the property itself.
1: Great. Well, thank you so much for being part of keeping this gem alive and available to all of us here in New Hampshire and beyond. And again, the website is sanbornmills.org.
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Jason Aldean, Carrie Underwood right there. 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It's Lauren, Elena, Chase, Matthew. 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
2: 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Come hang out with me this Friday at Luke's Bar and Grill in Litchfield from 6 to 8 p.m. This is a new Luke Bar and Grill location at Mel's Funway Park. If the weather's nice, we'll be outside on the patio dishing out lots of prizes and listening to music from a live band. If it rains, we'll bring the party inside where the Red Sox versus San Francisco game will be on the TVs. Hope to see you this Friday night at Luke's Bar and Grill at Mel's Funway, 452 Charles Bancroft Highway in Litchfield, New Hampshire.
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3: Quick look at your weather. A high of 85 degrees if you're heading on out tomorrow and Friday. And going into your weekend just in time for NASCAR.
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8: 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As the warmth of August slowly begins to give way to the cooler waters of September, the annual fall lake turnover begins. September is also just before the time when lakers, salmon, browns, and brookies migrate from the deeper, colder waters where they've been bottom feeding all summer to the now cooler, shallow waters in order to spawn. Fall fishing, like in the spring, is marked by being able to fish near the surface while trolling streamers or spoons without having to use downrigger setups or lead core lines. 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

wrapping it up for me. I'm heading on out for the night. Thanks for hanging. See you again tomorrow night, 7 p.m. right here on 96.5 Liberty Country. Signing off for the night. I'm Christian Lacoste, leaving you with Ella Langley, Loving Life Again.

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10: 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Come hang out with me this Friday at Luke's Bar and Grill in Litchfield from 6 to 8 p.m. This is a new Luke Bar and Grill location at Mel's Funway Park. If the weather's nice, we'll be outside on the patio dishing out lots of prizes and listening to music from a live band. If it rains, we'll bring the party inside where the Red Sox versus San Francisco game will be on the TVs. Hope to see you this Friday night at Luke's Bar and Grill at Mel's Funway, 452 Charles Bancroft Highway in Litchfield, New Hampshire.
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0: Las Vegas was built for stars. And on August 22nd, two of boxing's biggest take center stage. Rolly Romero never follows the script.
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0: 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Rolly Romero versus Teofimo Lopez, August 22nd.
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4: 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Come hang out with me this Friday at Luke's Bar and Grill in Litchfield from 6 to 8 p.m. This is a new Luke Bar and Grill location at Mel's Funway Park. If the weather is nice, we'll be outside on the patio dishing out lots of prizes and listening to music from a live band. If it rains, we'll bring the party inside where the Red Sox versus San Francisco game will be on the TVs. Hope to see you this Friday night at Luke's Bar and Grill at Mel's Funway, 452 Charles Bancroft Highway in Litchfield, New Hampshire.
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0: 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Throw it on down. 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Gone country. 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Another 12 in a row next in less than 5 minutes.
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0: Las Vegas was built for stars. And on August 22nd, two of boxing's biggest take center stage. Rolly Romero never follows the script.
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0: It's time to put up or shut up. Rolly Romero versus Teofimo Lopez, August 22nd.
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0: 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And on August 22nd, two of boxing's biggest take center stage. Rolly Romero never follows the script.
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0: 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Rolly Romero versus Teofimo Lopez, August 22nd.
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6: 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Come hang out with me this Friday at Luke's Bar and Grill in Litchfield from 6 to 8 p.m. This is a new Luke Bar and Grill location at Mel's Funway Park. 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If it rains, we'll bring the party inside where the Red Sox versus San Francisco game will be on the TVs. 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

0: Las Vegas was built for stars. And on August 22nd, two of boxing's biggest take center stage. Rolly Romero never follows the script.
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0: 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Rolly Romero versus Teofimo Lopez, August 22nd.
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9: 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Come hang out with me this Friday at Luke's Bar and Grill in Litchfield from 6 to 8 p.m. This is a new Luke Bar and Grill location at Mel's Funway Park. If the weather's nice, we'll be outside on the patio dishing out lots of prizes and listening to music from a live band. If it rains, we'll bring the party inside where the Red Sox versus San Francisco game will be on the TVs. Hope to see you this Friday night at Luke's Bar and Grill at Mel's Funway, 452 Charles Bancroft Highway in Litchfield, New Hampshire.
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9: 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Come hang out with me this Friday at Luke's Bar and Grill in Litchfield from 6 to 8 p.m. This is a new Luke Bar and Grill location at Mills Funway Park. If the weather is nice, we'll be outside on the patio dishing out lots of prizes and listening to music from a live band. If it rains, we'll bring the party inside where the Red Sox versus San Francisco game will be on the TVs. Hope to see you this Friday night at Luke's Bar and Grill at Mel's Funway, 452 Charles Bancroft Highway in Litchfield, New Hampshire.
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Funny thing time is, can you believe that it's already Thursday? On top of that, let me ask you another question. Can you believe it's August 19th of 2026? I feel like it was 1999 yesterday. Well, anyway, it is 96.5 Live Free Country. We are Manchester's country station, and we're rolling through 12 in a row with Blake Shelton. Ain't it?

Luke Combs is somehow changing the way he tours, so he tours less, but continues to become bigger. We're going to talk about how he's doing it coming up. One more song after Jelly Roll. Actually, I got that new one from Jody Messina. That's next, and we'll talk more right here, 96.5 Live Free Country. Let me tell

0: Joe DiMassina, brand new music from her. I'm a little bit obsessed with that record. It's called Message in a Bottle. Right here, 96.5 Live Free Country. We are Manchester's country station. You're on with Michael and Laura. She'll be joining us in just a bit. We had Luke Combs before that, whose new album came out this past March, The Way I Am. It's pretty cool. Like, I'm really digging this new music from Luke. You know, it really deals a lot with kind of where his head is at these days, with family, being away from home, pressures of his career, just, you know, really figuring out what matters to you. And this is what I find so interesting, is he's kind of completely reimagining touring. He's talked about deliberately structuring his career so that he can play stadiums without living on a tour bus for like weeks at a time. Basically, his attitude is that, you know, other dads might go golfing on the weekends. Well, his weekend activity just happens to be playing stadiums. He talks a lot about family coming first. And if that means, you know, missing industry events and stuff like that, he's willing to make that sacrifice to be with his family. There's a lot of history behind the season. You know, he's spoken about how difficult it was when he missed the birth of Bo earlier back in 2023 because he was touring in Australia. And so he's trying to avoid, you know, old school touring schedules where you're just gone constantly. And somehow he's doing less while getting much bigger. The My Kind of Saturday Night Tour wrapped its 2026 leg earlier this month. 1.37 million tickets sold worldwide. How freaking crazy is that? And now he has announced another tour. He's going to be coming back to Gillette Stadium in 2027 in May. It's going to be just an incredible show. I don't know if you've ever seen Luke live, but it's a jam, man. It's a good time. You just kind of like, he's just up there on stage. And what I love about Luke is that he does his shows in the round, so everybody kind of sees it. You know, there's like basically not a bad seat in the house. It is 96.5 Live Free Country. We are Manchester's country station. Laura will be joining us in just a few, and we've got more music next. Let's do some Jason Aldean, and you know what? How about an Alan Jackson throwback? That's always fun. Both up in just about 5 minutes.
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3: 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Come hang out with me this Friday at Luke's Bar and Grill in Litchfield from 6 to 8 p.m. This is a new Luke Bar and Grill location at Mel's Funway Park. 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If

0: 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Hope to see you this Friday night at Luke's Bar and Grill at Mel's Funway, 452 Charles Bancroft Highway in Litchfield, New Hampshire.
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6: 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If the weather's nice, we'll be outside on the patio dishing out lots of prizes and listening to music from a live band. If it rains, we'll bring the party inside where the Red Sox versus San Francisco game will be on the TVs. 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
8: Well, today we're going to see some sunshine. It'll be pretty comfortable and warm out there, high around 83 degrees. Tonight, mostly clear. Noticeably cooler, though, low around 57 degrees tonight. Looking ahead to Friday, partly sunny and pleasant, high about 83 degrees. Saturday, as we head into the weekend, going to be a little bit cooler. Lots of sunshine, though. There will be some clouds Saturday night, high of only about 74 degrees. Same deal with Sunday, mostly cloudy, a couple of showers possible, high around 77.
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1: It's an easy ride on the side streets in Manchester by Mammoth Road and Bridge Street. We are seeing some slowdowns in Bedford getting onto the highway and on 93 South in Concord by exit 15. Some construction on 89 North in New London by exit 11, but no problems at the state line on 495 South from North and over into Tewksbury. It's a 70-minute commute into Boston, the usual volume on 93 South in Methuen and Route 3 in Chelmsford. And over in Lexington, that off-ramp is closed on 95 North by exit 46. I'm Emily Spencer, 96.5, Live Free Traffic.
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1: I can't believe it. It's already this weekend?
0: Yeah, this is like one of the biggest things that we do here in New Hampshire, of course. It is the Dollar Tree 301, the Magic Mile.
1: Magic Mile, baby. Go left.
0: We'll have some tickets for you. Go left. Coming up right around 7:30 this morning, we'll have those for you. Let's continue on through 12 in a row. Keith Urban. Better Life, right here, 96.5, Live Free Country. Good morning.

0: All right, we got a lot to talk about, Laura. Post Malone is engaged.
1: What?
0: Yes.
1: Okay.
0: Also, we have a Justin Moore health update. There was a cancer scare there. And, well, we'll have some more news from this guy right here, Morgan Wallen.
1: Yes.
0: It's 96.5 Live Free Country. Megan Maroney's on now. Or this is Morgan. Yeah, I'm going to stop talking.

0: Sam Hunt there, 96.5 Live Free Country. We are Manchester's country station. Michael and Laura with you this morning. Good morning and happy Thursday. Why didn't that work? Oh, man, it's going to be one of those days, Laura.
1: Taking a look behind the scenes of the country music world, it's Nashville Now.
0: Well, congratulations are apparently in order for Post Malone. Reports broke yesterday that he's engaged to girlfriend Christy Lee. Go ahead.
2: Is that the one that he has the kid with?
0: I have no idea.
2: Oh, I can't remember.
0: There were some photos from a celebration showing Christy wearing a very noticeable diamond ring, and sources subsequently confirmed the engagement. He's become a pretty genuine part of the country world over the last couple of years, and I don't know, it kind of feels a little less like a pop culture sidebar and, you know, like he's one of our own now.
2: Yeah, I'm happy for him. I mean, like, he's been doing a lot of touring and, you know, he's got, what, like a 2-year-old or something now. So it's good for him to kind of settle down. Maybe he surrounded himself with good people. Like,
0: well, he has been noticeably more private, like, right, about this relationship, yep, and some, you know, parts of his personal life, which is good. A lot of the country artists are doing that, and I like that, you know. It's like they're not, you know, they just want to lead lives, too. They're just trying to make some money.
2: Yep.
0: You know? What else we got here? This is interesting. Okay, so you know the band Train?
2: Yeah.
0: Well, Pat Monahan from Train recently criticized some of the aspects of recording down in Nashville.
2: Really?
0: And he described the sessions as feeling overly polished and controlled. So Ernest took a little issue with that.
2: Oh.
0: Good for you, Ernest. He fired back online with a wonderfully specific insult. He says, man... Oh, man. He says Monahan looks like, quote, God's first attempt at Jason Bateman.
2: I have never in my life thought that until just now.
0: Yeah.
2: Why are you going to rope Jason Bateman into it? Oh, poor guy. Dude, yeah, that's hilarious.
0: That is astonishingly specific.
2: That is so good.
0: You know, I just love it because

0: 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The Freestyle Libre 3 CGM changed that. 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
2: To the point where fans were like actually expressing concern online, he revealed that doctors initially had him worried that it might be cancer. Now, thankfully, it has been diagnosed as a benign lipoma, which is basically fatty tissue that isn't cancerous. Now, here's the deal. This is where it sucks. They don't want to remove it.
3: Why?
2: Because where it is, it could affect his singing and speaking voice.
3: But what if it gets bigger?
2: Yeah, well, that's the thing. Justin being Justin, he's found humor in it. He's kind of been joking about it. He says it makes him look like a linebacker.
3: Wow.
2: Listen, I will tell you.
3: Yeah, he has no choice now. He has to like balance it all out. He's going to have to get wicked jacked.
2: I will tell you, that is true. So I have, if you don't know, I have spinal stenosis and I've had two spinal fusion surgeries. And the first one was on my cervical spine, which is in your neck. And so they went in from the front. That's why I got this scar here. Yeah. But one of the things they told me is when you come out, your voice may be different. You may not even be able to speak. Like, you could be hoarse. You know, that's one of the risks. And my voice is actually different. I recently was kind of bored and was playing with like old air checks and stuff.
3: Yeah.
2: And I'm like, yeah, it was definitely a little bit higher pitched. So
3: I like it raspy though. Good.
2: Yeah, no, I remember Greg when I came out of surgery and he heard me speak. He told me, he's like, the first thing I thought was, oh, thank God. Because they were like, listen, you're not going to lose your voice, but you may come out like very hoarse, you know, and usually that goes away, but there is a chance that it won't. And sure enough, like I'm fine. But my cousin Patsy has the same issue that I do. And she's had two or three surgeries.
3: Jeez.
2: And she has like no voice now. She talks, you know, it's really like hoarse and strange. Yeah, it sucks.
3: Yeah.
2: Well, anyway. Good for Justin. We're happy it wasn't cancer. Everything is all good. He's just apparently now looks like a linebacker. So there you go. It's 96.5 Live Free Country. We got more music on the way. Let's go with Luke Bryan and Tyler Hubbard, his new one, next in just about 5 minutes.
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0: 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Come hang out with me this Friday at Luke's Bar and Grill in Litchfield from 6 to 8 p.m. This is a new Luke Bar and Grill location at Mel's Funway Park. If the weather's nice, we'll be outside on the patio dishing out lots of prizes and listening to music from a live band. If it rains, we'll bring the party inside where the Red Sox versus San Francisco game will be on the TVs. 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
1: 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Like, stop rushing summer.
0: whoa. Well, in 2027, we're going to get some live appearances by the newly reunited Florida Georgia Line.
1: Okay.
0: So, a little excited for that.
1: I can get on board with that.
0: This is funny. I love. Okay. So, well, let me start this with, do you remember back in Boston, it was in like the early 2000s where those weird signs were randomly appearing all over the city and it was like a video game character?
1: Kind of. I don't know.
0: And it had like...
1: Is it like a robot? No?
0: Yeah, it looked like a little robot, but there were like mysterious like things popping up all over the city, mm-hmm. and like the police got involved and it was like a whole thing. Well, it looks like it happened again, not in Boston. This time it was in Lexington, Massachusetts.
1: Yeah.
0: There was like a mysterious sign that appeared along a bike path, and I guess even like the town has no idea who put it there.
1: I love it.
0: Like, no one knows what's going on. Mm.
1: So, the sign apparently is saying that the robots can think and feel and should be allowed liberty.
0: Yeah.
1: And warned that something's coming that can't be stopped.
0: Yeah, I guess there was an email address or something on the sign. And so a local news reporter reached out, and the response that came back was from someone or something calling themselves Lock419. And they claim to be a robot fighting for freedom and from a fictional government agency.
1: Jeez.
0: No one knows whether it's an art project, a prank, like a company joke or something like that. I guess the sender even claimed to be from Lexford, Massachusetts, which obviously is not a real place.
1: Right.
0: It's combining Lexington and Bedford there.
1: This screams like teenager to me.
0: Yeah.
1: Yeah.
0: Yeah, I honestly think like the whole Boston, the thing that happened in Boston was probably just some dumb kid. But yeah, I'm going to have to look it up. I'll ask Gary. And then I'll show you the picture and you'll probably be like, yeah, I remember that. But I love when people do silly things that make everybody like that just completely disrupt everyone's day.
1: Yeah, it's weird too, because like, I mean, I guess it makes sense, because if it was on the highway or like a busier road, it would probably be harder to see.
0: Yeah.
1: But because it's on a bike path, it's like,
0: well, I guess because it's on the bike path, the town says that the sign can stay.
1: Yeah.
0: They joked that the bike path should be safe and enjoyable for everyone, including robots.
1: Yikes.
0: Oh, man. This is the world we live in. Yeah. Hey, it's 96. That was almost an alternative headline. It's 96.5 Live Free Country. We got more on the way. How about Kenny Chesney and Eric Church up in just about 5 minutes?
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3: There's construction on Candia Road that's slowing you down in Manchester. Lane closures are expected with detours on Hanover Street. More slowdowns up in Concord. Traffic is down to one lane on 93 North past exit 15. A few slowdowns in Bedford getting onto the highway and on the Everett by the tolls. We're seeing heavy traffic in Amherst on 101 by Camp Road. It's about an 80-minute ride into Boston. Heavy delays on Route 3 in Chelmsford and on 95 South in Wakefield. And you're hitting the brakes by exit 89 on 495 South from Tewksbury into Littleton. I'm Emily Spencer, 96.5, Live Free Traffic.
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0: I found it.
1: What'd you find?
0: The Mennonites. That's what it was. It was the Mennonites from Aqua Teen Hunger Force. There were these like little robots looking things. They were basically put on like light brights and they were given the finger, and it was a marketing stunt to promote the new Aqua Teen Hunger Force movie. There were about, I can't find the exact number, but there were multiple signs that were along I-93 over near Sullivan Square. Basically, somebody saw them and called the police because they had like the circuit boards to make them work.
1: Yeah.
0: Were like exposed and you could see them. So people were like, what is going on? Why is there something with a circuit board under the highway? Mm-hmm. 93 was shut down. Bridges were closed. The MBTA service was disrupted. Part of the Charles River was closed to boat traffic. Yeah. And in the end, it turned out to be nothing more than a marketing stunt. And because of that, I guess the guys that installed the signs were in fact arrested, and Turner Broadcasting, who owns Aqua Teen Hunger Force, them and the marketing company that came up with the campaign were ordered to pay $2 million damages.
1: Great show, though.
0: Yes. Sometimes creativity gets you in trouble. Ew. Eric Church and Springsteen now on Live Free Country.

I failed. I just realized we didn't give away those tickets to NASCAR coming up this weekend. So we'll have that for you just after 8 o'clock, a little under 10 minutes away. Right now, it's Thomas Rhett. You're all alone.

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0: All right, a little bit earlier, I said we would have some tickets right around 7:30 to this weekend's NASCAR race. Well, I lied to you. I'm very sorry. But we'll do it right now. 603-669-9650. 603-669-9650. We got tickets to go to the
1: NASCAR Series Dollar Tree 301. 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

0: I'm a little obsessed with that song, but I think you know that by now, Laura. It's 96.5 Live Free Country, Riley Green, and Think Is You Drunk. All right, we're looking for caller number six. Hey, Live Free Country, what's your name? Where are you from?
1: Ken from Bedford.
0: Hey, Ken from Bedford. Are you a NASCAR fan?
1: Absolutely.
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0: All right, we're just going to get some quick info from you. Hang on there.
1: All right.
0: All right, we got alternative headlines coming up right around 8:20. Right now, it's Lee Bryce. 96.5, Live Free Country. Are you one?

0: That is Kevin Powers with Shaboozy. 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
1: Taking a look behind the scenes of the country music world. It's Nashville Now.
2: Well, police in Vancouver and firefighters responded to a call at an art gallery to rescue somebody who was sick and stuck inside of the museum. It turns out that it was actually a part of the art gallery, and it was a sculpture. So a 911 caller reported seeing what looked like somebody's leg sticking out from behind a counter, and they couldn't reach anybody inside. They said, oh gosh, that person must be in trouble. So they called the authorities, and they're like, oh, somebody's stuck inside, like they're passed out, blah, blah, blah. The mistake ultimately left $1,000 in damages because they had to break the locks to get in.
0: Oh, geez.
2: The gallery has filed a claim with the city and now plans to cover the sculpture at night to prevent any future emergency calls. Fraternity brothers are accused of their participation in a major cocaine distribution.
0: What?
2: Yeah, so this happened down in Pennsylvania. 14 people, including 13 current or former Penn State students, are being charged in connection with this alleged cocaine trafficking ring. So I guess this involves also a pretty as well-established attorney that's local to the area.
3: Interesting.
2: But the ringleader's a 24-year-old Oz Gotino. Oh gosh, I'm really gonna butcher that one. Mm-hmm. And he just surrendered Tuesday, so

0: collapsed in the parking lot, and she was on her way to do her grocery shopping. This happened back in July. So I guess, you know, the paramedics arrived on the scene. She was brought back to life through chest compressions, and she had left her car there because she had gone to the hospital, obviously. So she was pretty upset when she saw that she had a parking ticket after she died.
1: Yeah. Well, excuse me. I don't know what's going on. I just hit a wall. That is not surprising to me at all. Meter maids are Nazis. It's 96.5 Live Free Country. We got more music on the way coming at you. Let's go with Corey Kent next. Also, Jason Aldean. It's up in just about 5.
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3: 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Hey, this is 96.5 Live Free Country's nighttime DJ, Christian Lacoste. Come hang out with me this Friday at Luke's Bar and Grill in Litchfield from 6 to 8 p.m. This is a new Luke Bar and Grill location at Mills Funway Park. If the weather's nice, we'll be outside on the patio dishing out lots of prizes and listening to music from a live band. If it rains, we'll bring the party inside where the Red Sox versus San Francisco game will be on the TVs. Hope to see you this Friday night at Luke's Bar and Grill at Mel's Funway, 452 Charles Bancroft Highway in Litchfield, New Hampshire.
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0: What if somebody said, Laura, when they were asked if they were dating you, if their response was, I'd rather chew my foot off.
1: Oh,
2: okay.
1: That'd probably be helpful information for me to know.
0: Well, recently, Hannah McFarland, if you don't know who that is, she is on a duet with Riley Green. And, well, now there's like dating rumors going everywhere about the two of them. And, well, subtlety wasn't getting the job done. She had to be pretty blunt. Apparently, when asked about the possibility of dating Riley, Hannah joked that she'd rather chew her foot off.
1: That's so weird.
0: I guess the two are friends and collaborators, but Hannah made it pretty unmistakable that people shouldn't interpret their chemistry as romance. Mm. It's just so interesting that, like, I what's up with Riley Green? You know,
1: I think he has bad breath or something.
0: It's like he's got this one woman obsessed with him, and then I feel like all the other women are like, nah, no thanks.
1: Yeah,
0: but he's not a bad looking dude.
1: No, he's not.
0: You know, I don't know. It's just, I feel like, I don't know, his love life. It's not even about his looks. I just like, why is his love life always like at the center of country music news?
1: Yeah.
0: It just feels so random, doesn't it?
1: It feels like everybody's just trying to figure out who he's dating. Like,
0: I bet he sits back and just loves every minute of it.
1: Yeah, probably.
0: It's just like, haha, neener, neener, you don't know.
1: Well, I think eventually it's going to be annoying. Like, if you're somebody who's trying to work with him professionally, like, you know, Hannah, and you're just getting berated questions about like, hey, are you guys hooking up? No, we're not. I'd rather chew my foot off. Like, that's why people are answering it like that. Because, I mean, it's been Ella. It's been Megan. It's been.
0: Yeah.
1: I don't know. It's been a lot.
0: Maybe Riley's just asexual, you know, and like the world is like trying to force a girlfriend on him or something. I don't know.
1: Yeah.
0: What's the funniest or most brutal way you've ever had somebody say like, yeah, we're just friends?
1: And probably just that statement there.
0: Okay.
1: I think like it would probably have to go all the way back to like elementary school. I didn't like this kid until he didn't like me.
0: Oh, yeah. Tale as old as time.
1: I know, right? And then I was like, hey, do you want to be my boyfriend? He's like, I'll think about it. And the next day he's like, I think we're better as friends. And I'm like, oh, no.
0: I'll think about it. I think for me, something that really sticks out in my brain, in eighth grade, my first girlfriend, her name was Lyra, and we were on the Washington, D.C. trip, and it was the last night of the trip, and there was a dance at the hotel.
1: Oh.
0: And, you know, I'm sitting in a circle with my friends, and this girl comes up and taps me on the shoulder, and she's just like, yeah, Lyra doesn't want to go out with you anymore. And I'm like, okay. And then, like, 5 minutes later, there's Lyra dancing on the freaking dance floor with my arch nemesis. Yeah.
1: That's brutal. I hated middle school.
0: See, I was super popular. That's the funny thing is like middle school was like my prime. I was like, I was one of the most popular kids in middle school. And then I got to high school and I was like a complete and utter outcast. Mm. And it's because all of my friends in middle school went to the other high school.
1: That's terrible.
0: So I was still popular. It's just after school.
1: I'm glad you pointed that out because I went to Pinkerton, which is crazy we're talking about this right now because actually my 20-year reunion's this weekend, Michael.
0: Oh, fun.
1: And I'll be going.
0: I missed my 20-year reunion because it happened during the pandemic.
1: Oh, that's too bad.
0: Yeah, we were so mad.
1: But so, I mean, elementary school was fun, and then it kind of got broken up by middle school because there's two different middle schools. So like some of my friends went to this school, whatever. I had a hard time in the sixth grade, so I switched schools. So then once I finally did land in high school, I was back together with all of my friends.
0: Okay.
1: And I loved that so much. It was just like my favorite thing.
0: Well, the problem with me was I did have some friends in high school that went to the same high school as me. Most of my friends went to the other high school. But the friends that I had that did go to my high school, we were separated by A through L and M through Z. And all of my friends had last names with M through Z. Mm-hmm. So I wasn't in classes with anyone. I didn't have lunches with anyone. Like, I was just an outcast. It sucked. But it was so weird because, like, again, once school let out, I would go hang with all of my friends. So it's not like I was a loser and had no friends or no life. It was just in school. Mm. Anyway, what you gonna do? I just thought that was kind of funny. Like, I'd rather chew my foot off than date like Riley Green.
1: Brutal.
0: It's 96.5 Live Free Country. We've got more music on the way. We'll kick off 12 in a row. Next, we're going to do that with Lainey Wilson, that new one with John Mayer.
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3: There's construction on Candia Road, slowing you down in Manchester. We're seeing heavy traffic on 101 in Amherst by Camp Road down to Amherst Street and in Bedford by State Route 114. Up in Concord, traffic is down to one lane on 93 North by exit 15. And there's construction up 89 North in New London, slowing you down by exit 11. But no major issues on 93 South from Salem into Methuen. It's about a 75-minute ride into Boston. Heavy traffic on 95 South in Wakefield and on Route 3 in Chelmsford. And we're seeing a lot of slowdowns by exit 89 on 495 South from Tewksbury into Littleton. I'm Emily Spencer, 96.5, Live Free Traffic.
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0: say so. Did I ever tell you about the time I played cornhole with them at like this dive bar in Western Massachusetts?
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0: There he is, Riley Green. It's 96.5 Live Free Country. We were talking earlier. I guess he did a duet with Hannah McFarland. And, everybody's all... I feel like if Riley does anything with any female, the media immediately starts grilling him. Like, yeah. Are you guys dating?
1: Oh my God, is that your new girlfriend?
0: Well, apparently she said that she would rather chew her foot off than be dating Riley Green. That makes sense because she said they're good friends. And sometimes that friend, like you and I have that kind of friend where it's like brother-sister.
1: Every time you say that, you just hurt my feelings, Michael.
0: I'd rather chew my foot off, Laura. 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
2: 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Thank God for open bars, cause watching all this ain't easy. And in the middle of y'all's first dance,

0: Well, we have to talk about this new viral coffee trend. Like,
1: fresh off the streets of Nashville. Like,
0: we are obsessed
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0: With
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0: so
1: free
0: we're
1: going to
0: get into that. Yeah, there is a new trend in coffee, and we got one more song after this one from John Party. 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

0: She needs to come and do a show for us.
1: Oh my gosh.
0: That's Laura Brina. I think she would.
1: I think we've got it in with her.
0: Yeah, yeah. That's her new one right there. It's called Drinkin' Town, 96.5 Live Free Country. All right, let's talk about coffee, Laura. Let's talk about this new trend. Here's the deal. I think it's the stupidest thing ever, but I don't hate it. I would try it. What do you think?
1: Frozen coffee. It sounds just like, you know, something you'd stick in a blender, right? But it's actually people like freezing leftover coffee that they have.
0: Yeah.
1: In like a Ziploc bag or whatever type of container. And then breaking it up and adding like milk to it the next day.
0: Yeah, basically. So you take your coffee and you freeze it, you know, and then you smash it all up. So now you've got cubed coffee.
1: Yeah.
0: If you smash it the right way, part of it's going to liquefy right away.
1: Yeah.
0: You know, and then pouring the milk over it will liquefy it a little bit. So if you ask me, it's just an iced coffee.
1: It's almost like a coffee milk.
0: Yeah.
1: If you ask me. Because like I wouldn't want too
0: That's true.
1: Much. It's like a latte, but not because it's not espresso.
0: You're probably right, because the thing that people don't realize about cold coffee, whether it's iced coffee or cold brew, is that it's actually much, much stronger. Because it gets watered down with the ice.
1: Right.
0: You know, so I feel like this, I'm with you, it's probably going to taste like coffee flavored milk over actual coffee.
1: Yeah.
0: Although what I always thought was kind of cool across the street, the Common Man, if you get a nice coffee there, their ice cubes are coffee.
1: So good.
0: So you never end up with like a watered down.
1: They do like a nitro cold brew too.
0: Oh yeah.
1: Oh my gosh. They don't always have it because I always ask for it. I'm like, do you have that stuff? Give me the strong stuff.
0: Yeah. The nitro cold brew too. You're not supposed to put anything in it.
1: Mm-mm.
0: Right. Like I guess the nitrogen in the foam.

0: foaming, yeah. It gives it that feel of creaminess.
1: It literally looks just like a Guinness.
0: Yeah.
1: It's beautiful.
0: Interesting. Yeah, I've only had one nitro cold brew in my life. I didn't hate it, but I like the taste of coffee. I will drink a black coffee. I enjoy it. Mm-hmm. But

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2: After a meal. You know who has really good espresso after a meal is... what's the name of that restaurant? It's on Hanover Street. It's like right on the corner.
3: Ignite?
2: No.
3: Crown.
2: Yes. Mm-hmm. Yes. They have a really good espresso there. However they're brewing it, I don't know. But yeah, I do love me just like... Nice little shot of black espresso
3: after
2: dinner. It's so
3: nice, especially like if you had like a cocktail at dinner and then just like, you know, you do the espresso, it kind of just re-wakes you up.
2: Well, that's the thing too that kind of bothers me about like a Dunkin'. Now, you know, because you were a Starbucks barista, when you pull a shot, it's got to be used like right away. If it sits, it ruins the shot.
3: Right.
2: And it drives me nuts watching these people pull a shot and then it just sits there and then they dump it into the coffee later. And I'm like, no, that's not how coffee works. You know, but but this is probably also the same person that when I went and I asked for a shot of espresso, they were like, oh, you know, we're out, but we have dark roast.
3: Okay.
2: Honey.
3: Yeah.
2: Dark roast has no caffeine in it.
3: Okay. You do you, babe.
2: Yeah. I guess Dunkin' doesn't really teach their people the way Starbucks does. Although I bet you Starbucks doesn't even do that anymore.
3: So I thought of you this morning because I got like a very good coffee and I was like, I bet it's because it's early because I feel like the second they get slammed, it's just like stuff gets messed up.
2: The absolute worst thing that has ever happened to me. And I was mad because I knew it. They were brewing the coffee and they didn't let it finish brewing.
3: I hate that.
2: And especially a cold brew, like cold brew is bitter, not cold, iced coffee. Iced coffee is super bitter because it's stronger.
3: Right. Yep.
2: And yeah, I saw her like pouring it into my glass as it was brewing. And of course it was like the most bitter, nastiest coffee I've ever had in my life. And, but I'm, this is where I have no cojones. I won't go back and be like, hey, this sucks. Give me a new one. I really need to learn to do that. Because at Dunkin's a different story. But Starbucks, they're always like, oh, yeah, sure. Here you go. I mean, you could straight up lie. They'll make you a new one. They don't care.
3: Yeah. I think like if it's made incorrectly and it's obvious, I don't have any shame in that. Like if I order a coffee black, and it's like, it's got cream in it. I'm like, okay, guys, no, thank you. But like, if it's just like, this doesn't taste quite right, I just chalk it up as a loss.
2: I had a passion tea lemonade the other day with raspberry syrup. And when I got it, it was just passion tea with mixed with water. So they didn't use lemonade. They used water and they didn't give me any raspberry. And it just tasted like watered down tea. I was like, this is terrible.
3: That's not it.
2: Unfortunately, I hadn't tried it until I had already driven away. And I was so mad. I was like, ah!
3: The drive-thru definitely makes all these businesses a lot of money because it's just like, I'm not going back.
2: Yeah.
3: Like, whatever.
2: Well, and that's where, like, I sometimes get frustrated when someone in front of me will, like, stop and check their order before they drive off. But at the same time, it's like, you kind of have to.
3: Yep.
2: You know? Like, because if it's messed up, then you got to turn around. You got to go inside. It's like a whole thing.
3: Woof.
2: Good times, great oldies. 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We got Jelly Roll and Kenny Chesney up next.
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8: 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Come hang out with me this Friday at Luke's Bar and Grill in Litchfield from 6 to 8 p.m. This is a new Luke Bar and Grill location at Mel's Funway Park. If the weather's nice, we'll be outside on the patio dishing out lots of prizes and listening to music from a live band. If it rains, we'll bring the party inside where the Red Sox versus San Francisco game will be on the TVs. Hope to see you this Friday night at Luke's Bar and Grill at Mel's Funway, 452 Charles Bancroft Highway in Litchfield, New Hampshire.
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0: Kenny Chesney there, 96.5, Live Free Country. I'm telling you, man, he better come to, not just come to New England, like, I want him here in New Hampshire, some sort of, like, special pop-up show at the Silver Sands, you know what I'm talking about.
1: I do.
0: The place over on Lake Winnipesaukee that he named his album after. Yeah,
1: that'd be perfect.
0: Oh, man, I am certainly having a Thursday.
1: Michael, I have a would-you-rather for you.
0: Okay.
1: Would you rather be a floppy-eared bunny or one of those, like, up-tall, like, Bugs Bunny bunnies?
0: Let's go with the tall. I like a bunny with the tall ears, not the floppy ears.
1: I like a floppy ear bunny.
0: Oh, yeah.
1: Which brings me to my next thing.
0: Yes. Every Thursday at this time, we bring you Country Critters. We have teamed with the Humane Society of Greater Nashua, and we feature a different pet that is available for adoption. And, of course, all of it is thanks to our friends at Valvoline Instant Oil Change. And, well, we call it Country Critters because it's not always a cat or a dog.
1: Yeah, like you might have guessed, today it's a bunny, and not just anybody. Basil the bunny, so cute.
0: I love that. So what color is Basil?
1: Gray with little white feeties.
0: Oh, that's cute.
1: Oh my goodness.
0: Okay, yeah, I do love a floppy-eared bunny too. You know, I don't know. I just like the tall ones too.
1: I think I like Basil because, so when I was little, I had this stuffed animal that I called Kitty Bunny because I couldn't decide if it was a kitty or bunny. It was a bunny. But it looked just like this. So anyway, she's about 3 years old. She's ready for a fresh start. She's been at the Humane Society for about a month now, and she's just looking for the right family to come along and take care of her, comfort her, give her some snuggles and all the cute little love that she needs. She's already spayed, so there's no need to worry about little bunny babies running around. But yeah, she's just ready for another family and a new chapter to call her own. So I think it's really, really cute. I would love, what about a station bunny?
0: No.
1: Come on.
0: No. No station pets unless you're doing all the work and taking care of them.
1: Why can't we do it together as a team?
0: No. I got enough stuff to do.
1: All right.
0: You're making me sound like a grouch.
1: You are.
0: 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And again, thank you to Valvoline Instant Oil Change for making sure that we're able to do this every week. We've got more music on the way coming at you next. 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

0: Kane Brown there as we continue through 12 in a row right here on 96.5 Live Free Country. We are Michael and Laura, and well, it's time for us to vacate the studio, Laura.
1: It's been fun.
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1: Let's do it.
0: All right. We'll leave you with Ashley Cook, her latest in Baby Blues. 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

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Get going today with new Chris. And I didn't come here to leave.

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1: 96.5, the Free Country. We are rolling 12 in a row here for the workday on Manchester's Country Station with Ella Langley and her latest now. Will this one have any kind of success like Choosing Texas? Here's Loving Life Again.

0: Shane Prophet on Manchester's Country Station, 96.5, Live Free Country. And, of course, we had Ella Langley right before that. And no secret that Ella has had a very rapid ascension in country music. She is on top of the world right now and got there rather quickly. Of course, her song Choosing Texas, 17 non-consecutive weeks at number one on the Hot 100, continues to just do great things for her. And she says that this took a toll on her, the rapid rise to the top. And she basically had some things going on that she needed to talk through and has used a lot of her female country stars that are friends of hers to do just that. Well documented that she has a friendship with Miranda Lambert that goes back years. She also mentions Lainey Wilson, Gretchen Wilson, and Jody Messina, among others. Of course, all those ladies have had great careers, have been there and done that, and can offer some great advice. And Ella, very smart to listen.
1: You found it. Southern New Hampshire's new home for country music.

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4: 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If the weather is nice, we'll be outside on the patio dishing out lots of prizes and listening to music from a live band. If it rains, we'll bring the party inside where the Red Sox versus San Francisco game will be on the TVs. Hope to see you this Friday night at Luke's Bar and Grill at Mel's Funway, 452 Charles Bancroft Highway in Litchfield, New Hampshire.
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2: We'll see clouds in the increase today, upper 70s. Clouds, chance of showers, mid-50s tonight. Sun and clouds, low 80s tomorrow to get the weekend started. Weekend not all that bright, though, as it looks right now. Clouds, low 70s on Saturday. And clouds and afternoon storms, perhaps on Sunday, upper 70s.
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It's that easy. What can I play for you today? What are you up to? 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

Blake Shelton inside our 12 in a row on Manchester's Country Station 96.5. Live Free Country would let him in anyway. Miss Taylor on for you now, and I knew it. I knew you.

Chris Young and Kane Brown there in Famous Friends, 96.5 Live Free Country, Manchester's country station. And I thought I was free and clear. I'm like, well, this is way better than I thought it was going to be. Talking about the drop-off at college on Tuesday for the missus and her ex. They dropped their daughter off and everything was okay. She settled into her room, seemed okay, you know, told them both that she loved them, and they took off, and, you know, on we go. Until that night, when she had had some time to be by herself and no one else is around, she's an athlete, so not all the other kids are there yet. She called and was very upset and homesick. And I'm like, don't you worry. She's going to be just fine. You know, it's going to take a week, 10 days. And when other people come this weekend and she starts to meet people and is busy all day, it's going to be much better. It's going to be fine. So I don't know if I'm trying to convince myself or her. You-

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3: 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Come hang out with me this Friday at Luke's Bar and Grill in Litchfield from 6 to 8 p.m. This is a new Luke Bar and Grill location at Mel's Funway Park. If the weather's nice, we'll be outside on the patio dishing out lots of prizes and listening to music from a live band. If it rains, we'll bring the party inside where the Red Sox versus San Francisco game will be on the TVs. 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
9: Clouds in the increase out there today, upper 70s. Clouds, some showers around overnight tonight, mid 50s. Sun and clouds, low 80s tomorrow. Looks like clouds, low 70s Saturday. And then clouds and afternoon storms, upper 70s on Sunday.
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0: 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Southern New Hampshire's new home for country music. Tonight is bottoms up. Throw it on down. This is 96.5 Live Free Country. Gone country. Look at them boots. Another 12 in a row next in less than 5 minutes.
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0: 96.5, the Free Country, Manchester's country station. Snack Tracks on the way here at the top of the hour. Three in a row from Thomas Rhett today. And your shot to win tickets to Night of Fire in New England Dragway in Epping, happening on Saturday night. Coming up.
1: I was all but 22, I think, at the time. I'd been out on the road, lonely at night. And it'd been a while.

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96.5, the Free Country Snack Tracks here on your Thursday workday with Thomas Rhett, who says he could be a little grumpy back in the day. He likes the rush of the 10,000 fans screaming his name and singing his songs. When he didn't have that, he was a little grouchy. Much better these days, though. Appreciates what he has more.

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Dan and Jay will be at Bank of New Hampshire Pavilion coming up at the end of September with Josh Ross and Tyler Hubbard.

Tucker Wedmore, and Who Told You That on 96.5 Blue Free Country. Tucker, of course, back in July, end of July, so just a couple weeks ago, released Sunburn Mixtape, the six-song EP with some summer-themed vibes on there for you. Maybe you have already checked that out. Welcome to your Thursday workday. Let's talk about tomorrow night, shall we? 6 to 8 p.m. The place to be is Luke's. Their location at Mel's Funway Park. If the weather's nice, we'll be outside. And it looks like the weather's going to be nice. We'll be there for our next Sam Adams Red Sox get-together. 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As we get you ready for Red Sox and Giants this weekend at Fenway, Raffy Devers back in town. Should be a blast. Again, we'll kick off the weekend in style tomorrow night, starting at 6 at Luke's. And we're with Sam Adams, your official beer of the Boston Red Sox, and 96.5 Live Free Country. 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
3: We'll see clouds out there today, upper 70s, some showers, mid-50s tonight. Sun and clouds, low 80s, beautiful day to kick off the weekend tomorrow. Wish the weekend was going to be as nice. Clouds, low 70s Saturday, and clouds, chance of late day storms, upper 70s on Sunday.
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Well, no doubt you've heard Justin Moore had to go to rehab. Been sober for 65 days and counting. We're going to hear from him coming up in 7. Let me tell you.

0: 96.5, the Free Country Rascal Flats here. Life is a highway. And welcome to your Thursday workday on Manchester's Country Station. And let's hear from Justin Moore. He had to go to rehab a little while ago, earlier this year, and went for about 30 days and tried to get himself right. And so far, so good. He has been sober now for 65 days, and we've got some audio from him here talking about the fact that fans have noticed his appearance is a little bit different.
1: I'm sure people think, golly, he's been eating good. It's just fat. And I went in, it's benign, thank God. It would be very, very difficult to do surgery, and it may affect my singing and even my speaking voice. I just look like a linebacker circa 1982. It's like my wife and I were walking out of the hospital when I had an MRI or something. Great news, it's benign, but there's really not anything we can do about it. So I was kind of bummed out walking out of the hospital. Of course, your mind takes you to the worst possible places, obviously. And my wife looked at me, she goes, if you just have a fat neck and you're here for the next 50 years, then shut up and stop complaining.
0: 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I love that. 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And we'll get you weather details on the way as well here on 96.5 Live Free Country.
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7: Well, for today, clouds in the increase, upper 70s. Cloudy showers, mid-50s tonight. Looks like a nice day tomorrow. Sun and clouds, low 80s. Cloudy on Saturday, cooler, low 70s. And clouds, late day storms, upper 70s on Sunday.
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96.5, the Free Country. Red Sox dropped one in extra innings yesterday to Arizona. They did take 2 out of 3. Off today, they've got San Francisco in town. Rafi Devers makes his return to Fenway. First pitch tomorrow night from Fenway. It's

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0: What time zone am I on? What country am I in?
1: It doesn't matter. It's 5 o'clock somewhere.
0: It's always on 5 in Margaritaville, come to think of it.
1: Yeah, I heard that.
0: You've been there, haven't you?
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0: 96.5, the Free Country, Manchester's country station. Well, Gary Lavox was naming names. Who's a good golfer? Who's a bad golfer? Well, Blake evidently is terrible. Charles Kelly, Jake Owen, Mitchell Tenpenny, all really good. And he says that he was going to put Aldean on the bad list, but said, no, he actually can hold his own.
1: Well, I didn't want to show up, but our families go way back. So when you said your vows, that's exactly where I sat. Thank God for open bars, because watching all this ain't easy. And in the middle of y'all's first dance.

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Have you heard about the latest Laura Loves It? 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

0: New from Nashville, from Porter Martin. 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It's electric balloon pumps, which she purchased one for a party and said, well, obviously, it makes blowing up balloons a lot easier, right? You don't have to do it manually, which is awful. The lightheadedness that I'm left with after blowing up balloons, I'm like, well, this isn't any fun. I don't like this at all. 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So I think I'm going to say Laura Loves It is brought to you by Mark's Midday Show. 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
6: Clouds out there today, upper 70s, some showers around tonight, mid-50s. Sun and clouds, low 80s tomorrow. Cloudy, low 70s on Saturday, and clouds, afternoon storms, upper 70s on Sunday.
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5: 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If the weather's nice, we'll be outside on the patio dishing out lots of prizes and listening to music from a live band. If it rains, we'll bring the party inside where the Red Sox versus San Francisco game will be on the TVs. 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
1: We've got some road work slowing you down in a couple of locations on 93, making your way up through Canterbury. We have stop-and-go traffic due to road work there. And also Route 106 going through Loudoun and seeing some slow spots. The Everett Turnpike northbound starting to get sluggish through the Merrimack stretch after exit 10. And coming up from Massachusetts, already heavy on 93 from 125 in Wilmington up to 113 in Methuen. 495 going through Lawrence on the northbound stretch is also slow moving. I'm Peggy James. That's your traffic update on 96.5 Live Free Country.
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10: Well, we offer traditional workshops as well as a working farm. 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You can come and visit, walk the property. We just ask people not to go inside the buildings without staff present. But if you come during an event like a binding demo, we're having

0: thrashing demo. Those type of things, you're going to see a binder working traditionally in an oat field binding. You'll see the oats being traditionally threshed on a threshing machine built in 1919. We also do pop-up lunches.
1: Those are delicious.
0: As well as a demo that goes along with it.
1: And you would reference the property real quickly. How many acres can be explored up there?
0: Oh, there's about over 500 acres there. There's a map at the kiosk when you hit the parking lot. Grab that and walk the trails as well as explore the property itself.
1: Great. Well, thank you so much for being part of keeping this gem alive and available to all of us here in New Hampshire and beyond. And again, the website is sanbornmills.org.
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1: It's a tough ride right now on 93 North. Going from Bow up into Concord, we've got stop-and-go traffic getting by the 89 split on the northbound side. Also, some southbound delays between exits 15 and 12. Sluggish on 106 in Loudoun due to some road work. Road work also happening in Canterbury on 93 North. And 293 going from Bedford into the Manchester Mill Yard. We've got heavy volume for you just after the 101 split up to about exit 4. Got a new crash being reported. This is at the intersection of 101 and 114 in Bedford, causing some westbound delays on 101, and the Everett Turnpike northbound sluggish through Nashua and through Merrimack. I'm Peggy James. That's your traffic update on 96.5 Live Free Country.
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1: We are seeing some slowdowns right now on Route 101 in both directions, making your way through Raymond. Slow-moving traffic on 93 North, starting in Bow, going all the way up to Exit 14 in Concord. A little busy on the southbound side between Exits 14 and 12. The Everett Turnpike stalls out, getting through Merrimack. Busy through Nashua, but primarily after Exit 10 going north through Merrimack. That's when you're going to lose some time. And busy at the intersection of 101 and 114 in Bedford. 293 North, going from Bedford into Manchester, has plenty of company. And coming up from Massachusetts, 93 is solid. Plenty of people, 125 up to Route 113 in Methuen. I'm Peggy James. That's your traffic update on 96.5 Live Free Country.
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1: Hi, it's Amanda with Groponi Automotive in Bowen Concord, and I'm here with my friend Ray Ramsey, who is a farm manager at Sanborn Mills Farm, and this is probably my favorite place in the state of New Hampshire. Most people have never heard of it. 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
2: Well, we offer traditional workshops as well as a working farm. We are open Wednesday through Saturday from 10 to 3. You can come and visit, walk the property. We just ask people not to go inside the buildings without staff present. But if you come during a event like a binding demo, we're having a thrashing demo, those type of things, you're going to see a binder working traditionally in an oat field binding. You'll see the oats being traditionally thrashed on a threshing machine built in 1919. We also do pop-up lunches.
1: Those are delicious.
2: As well as a demo that goes along with it.
1: And you would reference the property. Real quickly, how many acres can be explored up there?
2: Oh, there's about over 500 acres there. There's a map at the kiosk when you hit the parking lot. Grab that and walk the trails as well as explore the property itself.
1: Great. Well, thank you so much for being part of keeping this gem alive and available to all of us here in New Hampshire and beyond. And again, the website is sanbornmills.org.
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day, Potts Farm was a place to go. Load a truck up, hit the dirt road. 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Jack and Jim were a few good men. 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Y'all ain't listening. Them old dirt.

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1: Soon, outdoors people will have a lot of options to pursue. Archery hunting for deer and turkey begin in September. But let's not forget some of the best fishing of the year. As the warmth of August slowly begins to give way to the cooler waters of September, the annual fall lake turnover begins. September is also just before the time when lakers, salmon, browns, and brookies migrate from the deeper, colder waters where they've been bottom feeding all summer to the now cooler, shallow waters in order to spawn. Fall fishing, like in the spring, is marked by being able to fish near the surface while trolling streamers or spoons without having to use downrigger setups or lead core lines. With more oxygenated, cooler water temps comes a re-energized fish that's ready to sample a buffet of abundant food or lures provided by the turnover.
0: Outdoor Almanac was brought to you by New Hampshire Fish and Game, connecting you to life outdoors.
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0: 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If the weather's nice, we'll be outside on the patio dishing out lots of prizes and listening to music from a live band. If it rains, we'll bring the party inside where the Red Sox versus San Francisco game will be on the TVs. 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

Lauren Elena, Chase Matthew on Manchester's Country Station 96.5, Live Free Country. It's Christian Lacoste. Happy National Radio Day. Got a great show lined up for you coming up and a little later on. I'm going to tell you how you can win a 4-pack of NASCAR tickets coming up tomorrow morning. Right now it's Jason Aldean. Don't tell on me.

Graylin James, Water at a Wedding on Manchester's Country Station 96.5, Live Free Country. I'm sick of it. I'm sick of people trying to September my August, okay? Why am I out here in the middle of August seeing Halloween decorations and Halloween candy at the stores like Walmart, okay? Also, why is it like 60 degrees, okay? 50 degrees. I'm freezing cold, dude. I'm over it. One more thing before we get into the next song. I'm sick and I'm tired of the pumpkin spice in August, okay? Right? That's all I gotta say. It's Chris Stapleton right now.

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Hey, coming up around 7:35, I'm going to tell you how you can win a four-pack of tickets to the Dollar Tree 301, New Hampshire's only NASCAR race, and I got the chance to catch up with none other than NASCAR driver Kyle Larson earlier this week, and we're going to talk to him and more around 7:35. 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
7: 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But let's not forget some of the best fishing of the year. 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September is also just before the time when lakers, salmon, browns, and brookies migrate from the deeper, colder waters where they've been bottom feeding all summer to the now cooler, shallow waters in order to spawn. Fall fishing, like in the spring, is marked by being able to fish near the surface while trolling streamers or spoons without having to use downrigger setups or lead core lines. 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
2: Well, tomorrow we expect a high in the 70s, along with a little bit of rain in the forecast. Along with this weekend, expect the same thing.
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0: 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It's Christian Lacoste. 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Listen, this is a don't-miss event. I'm telling you, as long as the weather holds out, this is going to be so much fun. I got the chance to catch up with Kyle Larson, NASCAR driver, earlier this week, and he said, listen, he really wants a win here in New Hampshire because, listen, this is one of the few places he hasn't won a cup race. He's won a few other races here when he's come down through, the ARCA series and stuff like that, but that's something only NASCAR fans will understand. What you need to know is this is a don't-miss event. Tomorrow morning, 8:05, on the morning show with Michael and Laura, you're getting your last chance to win a four-pack of tickets to the race Sunday, August 23rd. With that, we'll be back in 5 minutes with more music here on 96.5 Live Free Country.
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tipping right there, American Sky, here on 96.5, the Free Country. It's that time of year where everyone's coming up with the fantasy football leagues, and I'm coming up with the punishments because I can't wait to see the videos at the end of the year, the end of the season, of everyone who lost their fantasy league.

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